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0: 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Recent fire mission, 6 block on Watertown Street. 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And then engine 4, medic 2, respond. Recent fire mission, 6 block on Watertown Street. He's in a stairwell, 74-year-old male, consciousness reading, abdominal pain. Here is Fox, 5411, 6 block on Watertown Street.
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Houston, engine 10, medic 4, engine 10, medic 4. Respond to Coleman House, 6-0-4-3, out front of the Prius, the silver Prius. Here's the NASDAQ 1131, Juliet Alpha. The 80-year-old female, conscious of breathing, experiencing abdominal pain. She had surgery yesterday. She's in a fair amount of pain. Again, that's engine 10, medic 4. Respond to Coleman House, 677 Winchester Street. Out front of the silver Prius, 80-year-old female. Conscious of breathing, experiencing abdominal pain, had surgery yesterday. Airbox 93131, 677.

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1: 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Colvin House, 677 Winchester Street, out in front in a silver Prius. Ty's experiencing abdominal pain. She's in it again. Silver Prius had surgery yesterday, abdominal pain.

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1: Area of Crystal Street at Lake Ave. There's a Honda Civic speeding up and down. 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
0: Check Lake Ave, Crystal Street, and the surrounding streets. Nothing showing on the Civic. I'll be clear.
1: Roger.

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1: Control. 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
0: Roger.

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0: 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CPR instructions are being given at this time. 2104.
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1: Mauricio, CPR is in progress. Medic, where you at now?
0: Holy.
1: Up front.
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1: 2107.

0: paramedic to respond. 21 employees to come off out for the 84-year-old female conscious and breathing, feeling sick, has a fever. Medic 2 respond. 21-42 come off out for the 84-year-old female conscious and breathing, sick, has a fever. Air response, 4-3-3 and come off out in London.
1: Medic 2 go.
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0: Excuse me, thank
2: you. Okay, Northern Southside, guys. If I'm going to head by City Hall in case another Southside call comes in, I'll be available.
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1: Roger.
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0: Can you respond to 25 Whizwall?
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0: Roger, Lieutenant, get a call right now.
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2: 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That was tight. Yeah, nothing showing. There is a audible interior alarm, so I want to notify a key holder.
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1: 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GP Lick, 46 Langley Road. Approximately 10 minutes ago, a male party pulled down his pants and urinated. Described as a stout man, middle-aged, in his 50s, wearing a black shirt with a collar, overweight, with black curly hair.
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1: Roger. You can show 495 in the area. 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
0: She was on a walk with her husband. She didn't really get a direction of travel.
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1: Medic 5, we're going to sign out for the night. 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
1: Transporting one adult male under arrest for opening gross. Starting mileage is 37386.
2: Roger 2212.

Can you take 54 over road, unit 46? Confirm an accidental 911. 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

0: on 2014 Washington Street, East Wellesley Hospital. 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ER room 9 for the transfer. Nearest box 542, 2014 Washington Street. 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
0: Roger, 2219.

0: when I thought it could be.
1: Hello?
0: ML Party's vehicle is going to be legally parked on Langley Road in front of a Dunkin' Donuts. That's an announce for courtesy. I need to respond to the station to drop off some items.
1: Roger.

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0: .499, he's going to have the report, and he'll be coming into the station to dispose of some property and make some notifications.
1: Roger.

0: Can you take 54 over road, unit 46? 911 hang up, party sounded confused. Wow. 500, you can cancel.
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Transferring to MGH. 1 MGH, 2234.

0: we see the RP Donald, about an hour old. He had a car idling outside of his house waiting for a tow truck. When the tow truck arrived to tow the vehicle, he pulled the tow truck driver out of the car. Everyone is no longer on scene. All they have is the Civic plate that was getting towed and that the tow truck was Pro-Tech.
1: Roger, this didn't happen at their residence. They just observed it at another residence, correct?
0: They observed it in front of their residence at 25 Harlow.
1: Alright, Roger.
0: Control to 497.
2: 97.
0: Can you meet the RP, Catherine? They're at the West Wing entrance. Their phone was stolen in Newton earlier today, and now it's pinging inside the hospital, and security is refusing to let them in the building.
2: Roger.

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1: Control.
0: Ma'am, I just spoke to Protec. It was a little verbal altercation disagreement. It was a AAA issue. But there was no contact, no victim. And there was no, it was just a verbal, and they went on their separate ways.
1: Roger. Tell the 494.
2: Roger, I'm clear. The RP was advised.
0: Roger. 187, top of Newton Mosley.
1: Roger.
2: Thanks, Rock.

0: 197 California Street, McDonald's. Called in by the manager. A patron is screaming racial remarks at the staff. Toronto 492.
1: Control 4 is going to go with 1.
0: Roger, 492, you can cancel.

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1: Control.
2: All right, Newton Wells, Security's helping this party try to locate their phone in the hospital. The phone was lost earlier today, or misplaced on the T in Boston, and now it's T here at the hospital. So they're going to continue to try to find the phone with the party and check their lost and found. You can show me clear.
0: Roger.

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0: 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Charles Bank Road, the people in apartment 204 are complaining about loud music above them.
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0: 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Can you keep me on the directed for the time being?
1: Roger.

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That's Engine 1 with Medic 3. Respond 430 Center Street, Evans Park. 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That's Engine 1 with Medic 3. 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Apartment 410. 80-year-old male, constantly breathing, took a fall. Nearest box 1192, 430 Center Street, 2269. Medic 3,

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0: 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Current eval. Medic 4, respond. 1321 Washington Street, Newton Police Department, in the cell block. Current eval. Nearest box 3125, 1321 Washington Street. 103.
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0: 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Nearest box, 4711, 160 CNF, 109. 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
1: Medic 4.
0: Medic 4, we're clear with a refusal. 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
1: Clear the refusal. 137.

Medic 3, that's Medic 3, respond HOA to Waltham, 48 Pine Street, first operation. As Medic 3 responds, mutual aid for Waltham, 48 Pine Street, for a 74-year-old male with a catheter issue. 1-4.

Medic 3, you're on scene, Walton, 2-1.

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1: Roger, show me Paula.
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If you could just play the Newton Corner area. State police have a chase on that pike eastbound, 130 miles an hour, and they're just passing 102 at this point. It's a black Charger, no plate.

0: Bueno.
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1: Roger.
0: 492.

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1: Roger.
0: Control 1 and 2 are off.
1: Roger.

0: 63 Cottage Street. We have a caller on the line who's saying that there's someone in the hallway that doesn't belong there, but he's not really making any sense. We do have a lengthy history at this address.
1: Roger, Lindsay,
0: Yeah, we have him on the 911 line now.

0: Over 495. We have a history of him doing this, of saying that there's people inside the building.
1: Roger, thank you. Show me
2: falling
1: off.
0: Roger.
2: 499 control.
0: Control.
2: Everything appears tight. You can show us clear.
0: Roger. 498, will you head over to 63 Cottage Street with 495?
2: Roger.

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1: Negative, he never came back to the phone.
0: Roger, we didn't know I had set the door. Mind just trying to give him a call.

at Denham Street and Parker Street for a report of tree limbs down in the road. Control to 494. Center Street by the Country Day School. Report of trees down in the tree limbs down in the road. Cars have to go to the other side to go past.

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1: Control.
0: Alright, push them off to the side of the road. 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
1: Roger.

0: Hello.
1: 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Extremely clear.
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0: Can you notify Daigle, the flash and crosswalk light at Winchester East Side is stuck on flash? 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

0: 110 Lada 2C2, engine 10 Lada 2C2, respond. Number 30, Philbrook Road. Current gas line break. Crew is activated in the gas line. Engine 10 Lada 2C2, respond. 30, Philbrook Road, the gas break. Airspot 928, Hagen Road, Sheldon, D26.
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0: Yeah, this is confirmed a gas leak hit by the excavation company on the street. It's a 22 PSI line. 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
1: 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They've been notified. They're on the way.

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1: 27 to Fire Island.
0: 7.
1: We're off on Elliott Street, we'll have command.
0: 7, you're off, you'll have command, you're 53.
1: Bob out, Cruiser, Sergeant Sawyer.
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1: 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She just has concerns about leaving the father with dementia behind when the mother goes to the hospital.
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0: 541 Grove Street, apartment 108, Hamilton Grove. You see the RP there. He was in the laundry room. 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Her name is Catherine. She wants to report it.

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1: Roger. 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I'm going to pass the band over to engine 10. 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
0: Just an update. A woman called back from 541 Grove Street. She panicked on the phone. We're hearing lots of yelling, saying the male party is acting violent towards her.
1: Roger.
2: This one, you're clear, 908.
1: I didn't miss the update. Can you go again, please?
0: The RP called back. She's panicked on the phone with lots of yelling, saying the male party's acting violent towards her. It's at 541 Grove Street, apartment 108, Hamilton Grove.
1: All right, I'm on the way. Can you send another patrol car, too?
0: Roger.
3: I called a 493. Are you off there on Thomas Road?
4: Roger, if I can get the report number, I can clear and head there.
3: Roger, right, you can start that way.
4: Roger, can I have the report number for the accident?
3: 2602-4983.
4: Thank you.
1: Roger.
0: Roger.

0: Roger.
1: The past medical history of this apartment was an elderly male. Married there.
2: Roger.

0: call 493. I think we're all set here. You can hand out.
1: Roger, I have it. Thank you.
2: Try that.
1: For the Falmouth Road call, can you just assign me an exit report?
2: I did. Still calling the operator, Campbell.
3: Dispatch is all set.
0: Hello. Joe, come in. Yes, dispatch is off. You can terminate command. 412. Yes, shut up. Command terminate. 412. 960.

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0: 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If you can sign me a report, please.
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1: Control.
0: There's no violation here. Just the both allowed to use the laundry room. We're all going to be clear off the Murphy's. Just standing by for a minute.
1: Roger.

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Ongoing incident, a gas leak in their city. 925.

0: hospital.
1: 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He does have a caregiver on scene around the clock. They've been advised. You should be clear.
0: Roger.

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1: 1377 Walnut Street for a red Chevy SUV. It's been running for a while, but nobody's in it. Possibly one of the construction workers on Dedham Street.
0: Roger. Please switch it over. 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
1: 11 Ricker Terrace, car parked blocking the trash truck, can't fit through.
2: Roger.
1: Through hatchback.
2: Roger.

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1: Roger, what do you got?
0: Just for an evaluation of a teenager.
1: Roger.

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1: scene? Roger.

0: Channel 2 if you have any questions. It wasn't particularly specific.
1: Where are they?
2: Power 6 control.
1: Control.
2: Is that going to be a high school student? Do we have any SROs available?
3: Unknown. It was called in the over the air by Lieutenant Apotheca, but nothing further.
2: Roger. Dodge, what's the call?
1: Maybe for an evaluation of a teenager in a parking lot on Molab.
2: Received. One of the youth officers will respond.
1: Roger.
2: Control.
1: Control.
2: Show me clear available.
1: Roger.
3: He told me that his daughter had tried to jump out of the car, and then I spoke with him that it appeared to be like an issue of her not wanting to go to school, and I spoke to him again. He says he's taking her home, and so if you run that plate, but he wouldn't stay here for me.
0: Okay, the plate was EV3035. What direction did they go in? And so the daughter tried to jump out of the car.
3: They're heading north on Lowell Ave.
0: And what kind of car was it again?
3: I believe it was a Toyota Prius. Silver, gray.
0: Roger.
2: That's 34, Alden Place, West Newton. Roger, I'm going to give you a call. I'll give you the update as to what's going on now.
4: Appreciate it.

0: 180 control. 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
1: Roger.

1304 Boylston Street. The RP's neighbor put a dead bunny in her backyard and she wants to report it.

0: Alden, please. Answer. Roger, I'm on the phone with them now.
1: Roger.
2: Roger.
1: Control.
2: Oh.
1: Violation with the test.
2: Roger.

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9-1-1-1-5-2-2-10-10-10-10-10-10-10-10-10-10-10-10-10-10-10-10-10-10-10-10-10-10-10-10-10-10-10-10-10-10-10-10-10-10-10-10-10-10-10-10-10-10-10-10-10-10-10-10-10-10-10-10-10-10-10-10-10-10-10-10-10-10-10-10-10-10-10-10-10-10-10-10-10-10-10-10-10-10-10-10-10-10-10-10-10-10-10-10-10-10-10-10-10-10-10-10-10-10-10-10-10-10-10-10-10-10-10-10-10-10-10-10-10-10-10-10-10-10-10-10-10-10-10-10-10-10-10-10-10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

0: Captain Sugar 1306. 179 Honeywell Ave, where a car is parked illegally.
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How are you feeling dizzy? They respond, 78131 at Greenwood Boylston, 954. 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
0: The animal here is deceased. 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We're all clear. There's nothing to report on.
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1: In the area of 210 Needham Street, Home Goods, Ford Escape, color white, Washington plate, Charlie Tango, Lima 3187 is reported stolen from Medford Enterprise and is pinging in that area of Home Goods, still moving, it's been entered by Medford.
0: Roger, what's the direction of travel?
1: Sure, 499 set that way as well.

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0: 718 Beacon Street, small door vet. Two workers were scratched by a cat that was bit by a bat, and they just want to report it.
1: Roger.
0: Roger.

0: Central 495 in the area. Does this come from a landline or a cell phone? Roger, thank you. Control, do you have a model year on this vehicle?
1: Stand by.

0: Roger.
1: I contacted Medford PD to find out if there's any other information about it. They're going to get back to me.
2: Thank you.
0: Control. Accidental by the housekeepers. I have an alarm when you're ready.
3: Roger, go ahead.
0: 035-494-428. You can show me clear.
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0: 2101 Washington Street, Care 1. Can you see the RP? Her name is Tara. She'll be by the front once you report fraud.
1: Roger. 2101

0: 508.
1: I spoke to Medford. 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He said his son was supposed to return it, but then that stopped responding to Enterprise and hasn't returned it.
0: Alright, how long is it overdue?
1: Looks like he answered it yesterday.

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1: Roger, can you show me?

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Yeah. 79 Wobbin Park, confirm accidental ERP, she's in a silver Toyota Prius.

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0: Sorry, 604 to control. 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
0: Show to 493.
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0: 你说。
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1: Roger.

0: Yeah, four. Mark, can you please turn your phone on and give me a call?
1: I'm on Beacon Street of service doing an elevator inspection. I have no service. As soon as I clear here, I'll, like, give you a call.

0: Lotta 2 Medic 4, Lotta 2 Medic 4, respond 87 Floral Street. Lotta 2 Medic 4, respond 87 Floral Street, suggesting. In here is Fox 63 Center, 1042.
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1: Show latitude, medic 4 off at 87. You'll have to miss.
0: Latitude, you're off of medic 4. You'll have to miss 1046.

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0: 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What's the unit number?
1: Code 503.

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1: Yeah, medical handling can terminate command, 311.
0: Medic to handle command, terminate code 311.

0: Clear of Unit 3.
1: Roger, I've checked about every parking lot out. Nothing's showing on that vehicle. What do you got?
0: Roger, 15 Industrial Place. Check on a Jane Obus. She's a Lyft driver. Called in by ADT. And it was just alerted. We're trying to get vehicle info now.
1: Roger, let me show on the vehicle info because I'm pulling off right now.
0: Roger. Control to 499.
1: Roger.

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0: 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That's not emergency.
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1: Matt 4, I take one on Newton Wellesley.
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168 Hobart Road. 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

0: 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I know they were working in the area yesterday.
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0: 281 Newsville Ave, cradles to crayons, where an RV has been parked across the street for over 3 days.
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2: 14 watts in the street, in the circle, out front, a 28-year-old female with abdominal pain. And you two medic, do respond. Hopefully hospital, 14 Washington Street, in the circle. Sitting on the ground for a 28-year-old female abdominal pain. Air Fox 542 at 2014 Wash, 1116.
3: Yeah.
2: Medic 2, you have it.
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5: 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I'm making contact. I'll update.
2: Reese.
6: Four nine seven.
7: With the fire and medic, 2014 Washington Street, Newton Lovely Hospital, sitting outside the circle on the ground for a female wearing black t-shirt and gray sweatpants and pink Crocs,

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0: 4-6.
1: Spoke to City Hall. They said it was going through the assessor.
0: Roger. Thank you.
2: Elliott Street, the fuel and service, the light response, 1119.

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1: Roger. Felsmere Road for the rear dental arm.
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1: The area of 99 Sacco Street is seen by the water for a 911 hang-up. The party keeps pressing random buttons, trying to get her back on the line. 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
0: Roger.

0: inquiry.
1: Just an update. It's going to be a fall. She's on the Riverwalk. The closest address is at 99 Sacco, and she enters from River Street.

0: Attention Ladder 2, Medic 5, with Ladder 2, Medic 5, respond. In the area of 99 Sacco Street, the Riverwalk, the 76-year-old female took a fall. In the Ladder 2, Medic 5, respond. In the area of 99 Sacco Street, on the Charles Riverwalk, the party that fell. Here's Box 621, Chestnut Street, and Main Street, 1149.
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0: Medic one, respond. City Hall, 1000 Commonwealth Ave in the Little Memorial Circle. Repati going dizzy. 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
0: Medic one, you have it. Medic 4.
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4: She's hanging behind 99 Sacco Street. 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
2: Control, I'm walking the path and I can hear her. 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
4: Roger, we have her on the line. We'll have her yell out.
2: Alright, we're making our way to her. 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From the pathway to the left. 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
0: Okay, receive.

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1: They'll be standing by the War Memorial in the War Memorial Circle. 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
0: Percy, we located that party.
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0: Medic 5. 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
1: Thank you.
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0: 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In air spot 6211 Chestnut at Linden, 1220.
1: Medic 4, you have it.
0: Medic 4, you have it. Medic 3, respond to Bag Price Rehab, 25 Christina Street. The 23, oh, diarrhea. Medic 3, respond to Barry Price Rehab, 25 Christina Street, for the sick body. Air slot 61241 at 25 Christina Street, 1224.
1: Medic 3, you have it.
0: Medic 3, you have it.
2: Roger. Control the 48. With the fire and medics, 87 Ossipee Road. 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It's front pendant. It's hanging at 87 Ossipee Road, but they live at 18 Cheney Street, which is right in the area as well.
0: Roger.
2: There's a fall detector with no contact made.

0: Hey, it's up in the area of Oxby. We have nothing. Is it in the house, Scully, or is it on the street? Unsure. They made it sound like it was being on the street. He has a home address of 18 James. Received. Engine 7 to Medic 4. You want to stop at 18 Cheney Street, it's the street right behind Osby. 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

0: 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You see the RP there. They're standing by a Volvo Silver Mass Reg 9D X-ray mic 36. There's a dog inside that looks like it's in distress.
1: Roger.

0: します。
1: Joe, I sent you over, two numbers there. I don't know if that first number is around. If he's not, call the second number, and he'll get somebody over there for you.
0: Received, thank you.

Medic 4, respond number 430 Winchester Street. 78-year-old female, general weakness. Medic 4, respond 430 Winchester Street, general weakness. 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
1: Roger.

0: 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He said he's coming right out. If you could just make sure that he does.
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0: I mean, heading over to Wash and Walnut for the funeral.
1: Roger. Control.
2: Can you show me heading to Bridge at California for the funeral?
1: Roger.

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1: Voyager control, what was the address? I'm in Newtonville. Looking at those three cats.
2: 1113 Washington Street, Serendipity. Yeah, that you can cancel.

0: 2 Washington Street. VRP locked herself in one of the massage rooms. She says the front door is open.
1: Fire 40, I'm going off.
0: Roger.

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0: Ladder 3, Ladder 3, respond 25 Chandler Street for a lockout. Ladder 3, respond 25 Chandler Street for a lockout. Nearest box 24, Bridget Watertown, 1309.
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0: 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Yeah, we're going to be tied up for a few minutes here.
1: Receive.

0: Forensic Control. So, the cable wire only. 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It's going to just say pole number 3, Verizon, but they've already notified. You can show me clear.
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0: go.
1: You're on Mass 3, Whiskey Sierra Foxtrot 46. 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
0: Roger.
2: Turn it off at 11:10.

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They're going to the cars now. 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Roger.

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0: Roger.
1: It's going to be a box truck and it says Shredded on the side.
0: Thank you, Roger.

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1: Roger, stand by.

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1: Roger.
2: Street command to fire alarm.
3: Fire alarm.
2: Yeah, we're seeing that three. No damage done. Focus on 5-1-1 to the terminate command. Last three is available.
3: Entry gang, no damage. Command terminating code 5-1-1, 1328.

0: 67.
1: 1608 Beacon Street, the Wabin Library. The staff says there's a bike that's been left on the back of the building for a few days now, and they're concerned it could be stolen.
0: Control.
1: Let's
0: hold that call. We'll get to it after the session.
1: Roger.

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0: Engine 2, Medic 2, Engine 2, Medic 2, respond to Speedway Gas 2370, Commonwealth Ave, inside by the counter for a seizure. Engine 2, Medic 2, respond to Speedway 2370, Commonwealth Ave, inside by the counter for the seizure. 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
1: Medic 2, we have.
0: 2, yeah.

0: 493.
1: With the fire, 2370 Commonwealth Ave, Speedway gas station for a seizure right by the counter.
0: Roger.
2: Off 449, Google Lab, that's a board command, we're investigating, nothing showing.
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0: Lieutenant, to control.
1: Control.
0: All right, they are on the way from Nardone. Head to Newton.
1: Roger.

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1: Okay, I have a message. Hang the portal fire alarm. You received that. 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

0: What's the medic do? 2370 Commonwealth Ave, Commonwealth Ave command.
1: Medic 2370
2: Commonwealth Ave, 13th. What at Eden Street, Trinidad 2.
3: Roger.
4: Hold on one, can you just call off when you hit the different line?
3: Roger. Couple minutes.
4: Thank you, sir.

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1: They're doing some grinding on the floor. They said they're done grinding. C2's on scene. We're talking to them now.
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0: Hey, go. 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
1: Yeah. I'm on Lola and Page. Coming up. 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
1: Are you free to take the 1608 Beacon Street Wappen Library?
0: Roger.
1: Roger.
2: Send it as a form. I'm going to respond. Denver, 55 Chapel Street, 44, 34-28-year-old female, conscious of breathing, who has passed out from she is conscious of breathing at this time. And Engine 4, Medic 3, response. Denver, 55 Chapel Street, 44, to the 28-year-old female, conscious of breathing, who has fainted. She is now conscious of breathing. And response, 54, Chapel Street.
0: FS1.
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4: We're off on Walls Road. They want to stand there with the code.
0: Oh, that's affirmative. She's home alone. She can't get to the door.
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0: Yeah, medic 4, this is probably going to be refusal. 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
1: Medic 4, we have that. 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
0: 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Confirming, are you here on Chapel Street?
1: Received, I'm outside.
0: FedEx 3 to FS1, you can cancel. This will be a refusal.

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1: Kinetic 3, portable B, go ahead.
0: Can you have somebody come down to the elevator? Lost on me.
1: Yes, I can do that right now.

0: Hello.
1: You can show me clear. My computer is not working. Am I clear to go to Elliott Street to write this report?
0: Roger.

0: The other units are tied up. Can you go to Parker House, Elderly Housing, 21 Parker Street, Unit 3? Just check on the party. Yes, we got, one of the neighbors is calling us as they're being loud in that apartment.
1: Roger, coming from Quinn of the Coin.
0: Roger, so we're getting a report that the neighbor at number 3, his name's Corey, he's in his late 30s, white male brown here, I guess he's being loud and disruptive. So, 498, if you could take that. Control to 499, are you close, thank you.
1: Roger, I'll head there with Ankar.
0: Roger, thank you.

0: Planet. We do have a lot of history here about psyche valves.
1: Control from Medical Party.

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Engine 3, respond 39 Norwood Ave for a residential gas odor. Can that engine 3 respond 39 Norwood Ave, residential gas odor, no one feeling sick. Air Squawk 76 Center at Rowe Bridge Street. 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

0: Charlie
1: 4-7.
0: Charlie 4-7. Money 300 Washington Street, unit 402, the falls accordingly dammed, press psych eval. Client stated, I don't want to live anymore. Unit 402, the falls accordingly dammed. Show to 493. Show to 506.

0: 493, there is an aide with that individual now. They say that he's not being violent.
1: Roger.
2: Responding 39 Norwood Ave for residential gas odor. Near box 7 Center Street at Grover Street. 1442. Medic 2 is responding. The Falls, 2300 Washington Street, Unit 402. First site eval, reach for police. Nurse box 5121, 2300 Washington Street.
1: Control 7 is off at the Falls.
0: Roger.

0: Carolina, yes,
1: 39 Norwood, investigate.
0: 39 Norwood, investigate.

0: 201 to control.
1: Control.
0: Probably pulling off center at Gibbs for the school bus.
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0: 3-9.
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0: 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Can the medic come on?
1: They're bringing me to the room now, yes, we're on.
0: Roger.

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1: No.
0: Send the medic up here.
2: I thought they are anywhere.
1: Roger, they just pulled up.
0: Roger, stop hold.
1: Roger.
3: Medic 3-5 alarm. Medic 3, we're going to have one new Wellesley.
0: One new Wellesley, 1449.

0: Can I control?
1: Control.
0: Eastside Parkway, school post.
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0: 3.
1: Yeah, we have no odor and no readings at this house. Can you just have the gas company respond to double check, especially around the stove area, the occupant frequently stops gas. They will terminate command at 671.
0: Received no odor, no readings. We'll notify National Grid to come out to check the house, especially near the stove. Air spot 671, 1453.

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1: Roger.

0: Attention ladder one respondent, Wellesley Hospital, 2014 Washington Street, west wing, elevator number 4, turn on long. Inlets ladder one responds, Newton Lovely Hospital, 2014 Washington Street, west wing, elevator 4, front unlocked. Near Sox, 542 2014 Washington Street.
1: Sorry. 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Everything seems alright. 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
1: Now, please, can you stop on the offer? 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
1: 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Control 496 is falling off.
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1: 89 Needham Street to Avon at Newton Highlands, Building F, in apartment 2362 for a 911 hang up by the elevator.
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0: Full art. I'm remaining shown on a gray under the cord. You can show me clear.
1: Roger. Roger. Control
0: to
1: 493. Answer. Wes Newton, if you can divert to both of you. 151 Tremont Street. Just coming in third party. The reporting party states her boyfriend's father was sprayed with something and robbed at 151 Tremont Street. We're trying to get some more information. Clear Dion sat that way.
0: Roger. Control, he's off.
1: Roger.
2: Control, who's calling us in the victim's father or daughter?
1: It's the son's girlfriend. Her boyfriend's father was sprayed with something and robbed at this address. She states they think he took necklace and wallet. The son and mother are on the way there, 10 minutes out in a blue Mini Cooper.

0: 498 Control.
1: Control.
0: Can you repeat that address again?
1: It was 89 Needham Street, Unit 2362.
0: Roger, thank you.
1: And that's Building F.
0: Control, what do you need off?
1: Roger.
2: Stuck on the rotary of the pipe. Roger. Two is off on Fremont.
1: Roger.
3: Control, do we have a common number?
1: We're back to calm back.

0: 6 is out.
1: Roger. The unit's down at 151 Tremont Street. This occurred in Brighton.
0: Bravo 6, Roger.
1: 193, do you have it?
2: Got it. Yep.
1: Roger. You all have it. 492, you're going back to Dion.
0: That's affirmative.
1: West Newton, you're going back to Green Street.
3: Roger, ma'am.

0: Final six.
1: But apparently this happened in Newton at that address, but the victim is in Bright now.
0: Okay, where in Brighton? Can they come back, or can they meet us somewhere?
1: There's a language barrier. We're trying to ascertain all that information now.
0: Roger, I'm still at this address.

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0: Respond back to 151 Tremont Street for the sergeant. Sat, they're on the way back.
1: Roger, do we know what this occurred inside or on the street? We have no response either about it. Roger, I'll be there.
0: 493, do you have that to go back there?
2: Roger, do you have any ETA?

0: 球。
1: 三球。
2: I'm off with that DMV at Sire Beacon. Master Edge 4 Yankee Whiskey Tango 1-1. Got your boy on the way.
1: Roger. Response is engine 3, engine 7, ladder 2, rescue 1, CQ. Again, fire alarm has received box 7339 to the address of 1255 Center Street, Eastern Bank. The response is engine 3, engine 7, ladder 2, rescue 1, C2, 1601.
3: Sprayed him with something, stole his wallet, and they'll be pulling up in a silver Honda SUV.
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1: Control.
0: Control.
1: Spoke with that right there. Confirmed accidental. Check the elevator. Looks clear. Show me clear.
0: Roger.

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1: Direction 1255,
0: Lieutenant Command. 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

0: That's all.
1: Laura, I'm going to come to the station and see if I can give him a phone call.
0: Roger. Woodhouse at 111 JFK Circle, Unit 404. But RP hasn't heard from her brother since May. His name's Carl Alexander and goes by Jeff.
1: Roger.
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1: Medic 5 responding.
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1: The boss is on and set with the smoke detector in the rear cutout. 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
1: Control.
0: 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They were advised. 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
0: At spot, mechanics on scene to replace the tire. 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
1: Roger.
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0: 7. Stanton Ave, Unit 44, for a well-being check on the party. She's saying staff there is stealing her thing.
1: Roger.

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0: 33 known at the place. Call document, please.
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1: 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Well, that is Spark Command.
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0: Can you send me that report of Tremont, please?
1: Roger. Control.
0: I'm clear from 33. That park has been moved to 19 West. I'm headed that way.
1: Roger.

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1: Roger, sorry. 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
1: Control.
0: Party's 10-1. The staff on scene is aware of the ongoing situation. I was supposed to meet with a social worker after meeting with the RP, but the social worker left the building. You can show me that.
1: Roger. Sorry, I'm answering medic 3.
2: Medic 3, we're going to have one Newton Wellesley.
1: Received one Newton Wellesley, 1720 breaking.
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1: Roger. Can you go to Chestnut Street and Prince Street for landscapers using a loudly slower and blocking the road?
0: Roger.

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1: Medic 3, we're out of the hospital.
0: Received out of the hospital, 1733. Dump truck, color black, for a touch of art landscaping.

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0: Those appear to be cable wires. They're not hanging in trees. Leaning over it. I advise her how to use the City of Newtonup to submit a request. But if you want to notify forestry, it's in front of 129 Hagen Road. They can come trim it, and then it won't be an issue during a storm. It's not hazard at this time.
1: Roger.

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0: Roger.

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0: 18 Charles Street, Viva RP Joanne. She wants to talk about the illegal parking in front of 535 Auburn Street.
1: Wasn't parking control just there?
0: Roger, and there was no violations.
1: Roger, are they still on?
0: They're leaving.

0: 1, Medic 5. Medic 5, respond, Hillside Treatment Center, 188 Florence Street for a sick party. 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
1: Apparently, I'm answering medic 5.
0: Medic 5, 3-1 to the Faulkner.
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1: Fire alarm answering, medic 5.
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0: We played the area. We have nothing showing on those juveniles on the bikes. 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
0: Engine 2 Ladder 1 C2 respond, 62 Lenox Street for Residential Central Station. Coming in is the half smoke detector in bedroom number 2. Air Spock 381 Lenox Street and Valentine Street, 1836.

Ladder 1C2R responding to 62 Lennox Street for the residential central station coming in as the attic smoke detector, bedroom number 2. Air box 381 Lennox Street and Valentine Street.

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0: We've made contact with the party on scene there. 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

0: 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Medic 2, respond 88 Pine Ridge Road for a fall. Again, engine 2 medic 2, respond 88 Pine Ridge Road for an 82 female conscious breathing fall in the backyard. Nearest box, 525 Beacon Street and Chestnut Street, 1853.
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0: 5-3 Central.
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0: Can you check the lights at Beacon and Chestnut Street? 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
1: Roger.

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1: Roger.
0: 499.
1: Roger, have it.

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0: The manager was running a security test. He set it off by accident. Can you show me clear?
1: Roger. 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

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Again, engine 2, ladder 1, C2, respond, 46 Holly Road for residential central station, coming in as the kitchen stair smoke. Garrett Fox, 591 Dorset Road and Holly Road, 1924.

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1: With ladder 1, 46 Holly Road. Holly Road, command.
0: Proceed, you're off with ladder 1. You'll have command. Nothing showing. 1528.

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0: 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Terminating command 113-1929.

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0: 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Nearest box, 281 Farwell Street and North Street, 1939.

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0: 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RP seems out of it, so she's hiding from somebody.
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1: 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We have staging. 499.
2: Roger. Hey, you check 109 Freeman. This is going to be a verbal argument between husband and wife.
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0: 27 Scott Road for a baby wood chest said to be sick or injured. It's on the rock wall.
1: Roger.
2: We'll be clearing shortly.
3: You gained access to the apartment. Confirmed accidental by cooking. We'll be clearing shortly. 1948.
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3: 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Active non-renew, 09 Acura, sedan to a Pablo Lopez, Day Victoria. No bump, no one.

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1: Bye, I'm answering.
0: This is very short than normal. Terminate command code 743. Enter force returning.
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0: Churchill.
1: Can you send me to 109 Freeman Street for evaluation for her, please?
0: Roger. Just an updated address for PD. It's going to be 109 Freeman Street, and you're clear to go right in.
1: 109.
0: Received, you have the update.

0: Sorry, I'm answering Wiseman Command.
1: Medic 5 to advise, terminating the command, code 311, rescue under quarters.
0: Medic 5, terminating command, code 311, 1934.